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1: G'day, it's Tom Parry with your local news first. Ballarat is set to host a major farming conference next month as the Best Wool, Best Lamb and Better Beef events return to the city. Organisers say they'll be back to a full-scale format after last year touring regional Victoria and are expecting the two-day conference to draw producers and industry experts from across the state. Uptake remains strong for the state government's solar rebate scheme, with more than 8,700 applications having been recorded in the Ballarat region alone. The initiative offers subsidies for solar systems and other upgrades aimed at cutting long-term household power bills. And in sport, high-jumping sensation Yuol Reef has claimed the Oceania title in Darwin, clearing 2.28 metres, his best result in 2 years. The Ballarat athlete secured victory at 2.23 metres before attempting higher jumps to push his limits. That's the latest in your local news.
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2: Hi, I'm Matt McDonald. The Greens have signalled they will likely back the government's tax changes announced in the federal budget, but the party says the measures don't actually go far enough and will push for amendments. Greens Senator Nick McKim has told the ABC while it's a step in the right direction, they got the balance wrong.
3: Faced with a once-in-a-generation opportunity to shift more of the tax burden onto super wealthy people, and in particular super wealthy property speculators, Labor blinked.
2: Consular officials are providing assistance to 11 Australians who were detained by Israeli forces on a flotilla en route to Gaza. They're now in Turkey after being deported overnight. It comes amid controversy over the behaviour of Israel's National Security Minister, seen in a video taunting those on board. The government has warned a group of ISIS brides they'll face the same consequences as the last cohort if they're found to have committed any crimes. A number of women and children left a camp in Syria yesterday and are understood to be on their way here. Large parts of Australia's east coast are being battered with strong winds and massive surf today. It's thanks to a large low-pressure system sitting in the Tasman Sea. At a post-mortem of Kamala Harris's failed 2024 presidential campaign, has found she didn't attack Donald Trump with enough negative firepower. The Democrats have finally released the 192-page report, but it didn't address Joe Biden's decision to seek re-election before he eventually pulled the pin late in the race.
0: Metrol. 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
2: Alex Diminor has drawn a qualifier for his opening round clash at the French Open next week, but could face Novak Djokovic in the quarters. Teenager Emerson Jones faces a nightmare match first up. She's up against Iga Swiatek. 4 goals to Blake Harwick has helped steer the Hawks to a 9-point win over the Crows in the AFL. Tonight it's the Dreamtime clash at the G between Richmond and Essendon. And the Dolphins have made it 4 wins in a row for the first time in their history with a 30-22 win over the Raiders. That's the latest news and sport.
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6: Yeah, okay, it was fresh this morning, but isn't it worth it when it turns out like this? I think we can put a line through fog and frost now, and it's just a mostly sunny one for Ballarat today. Light winds, 17 is our max, so a couple warmer than we first thought. Tomorrow, pretty good to start the weekend for the Heritage Festival. Partly cloudy, down to 5, up to 15. Sunday, good for the bulk of the day, then a shower or two rolling in 16. On Monday, a shower or two persisting and 14. Currently at Alfreton, after dropping to 1 at 7 this morning, it's now shower or two rolling in 16. On Monday, a shower or two persisting and 14. Currently at Alfreton, after dropping to 1 at 7.

3BA is 102.3 as we take you back to the mid-90s this morning. The Cause, pretty tune. And run away on a pretty day. It's 11 after 10. We're here thanks to Ryan's IGA and Open and Close Solutions. I tell you what, there must be an election in the wind. Our politicians are starting to come to life. In fact, there's going to be plenty of them in Ballarat this weekend as the Victorian

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1: Looking to run home from Melbourne, the Westgate Freeway is travelling well from the Burnley Tunnel and then stretching through to Green Parade. On the Ring Road, there's some heavy congestion building both ways, passing Boundary Road and the Deer Park Bypass. With the Deer Park Bypass, a heavy run Ballarat bound through to Hopkins Road on the Western Freeway. Then in Springbank, there's been a car fire on the Western Freeway, Melbourne bound, just after the Ormond Road exit. 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
2: Hi there, I'm Brett Mack with your local news first. Regional mayors will gather near Avoca next week to launch a push ahead of the state election, focusing on ageing rural roads. The Greater Ballarat Alliance of Councils will unveil its advocacy platform at a load-limited bridge in Natty Yalik. The 1942 bridge currently forces heavy vehicles to detour nearly 20 kilometres, highlighting freight and productivity impacts. Ballarat Mayor Tracy Hargraves is set to outline key priorities, including calls to reinstate a long-term country roads and bridges program. A Daylesford-based pharmacist and nutritionist has warned about the dangers of black market peptides. Emergency departments have recently seen amputations, heart attacks and days of vomiting brought on by the illegal products. Sarah Gray says the imported peptides are a bit of a mystery.
3: So you don't know what's coming in those vials. You can be injecting them a lot of the time too. So you're just getting a vial, you don't know what's in it, and you're not given instructions about how to mix it with diluent or what dose to use. So there's a lot of unknowns in this space. Makes me feel very nervous as a pharmacist.
2: 50 Ballarat students are getting a hands-on look at science and manufacturing as part of activities for Australian Made Week. The Ballarat Tech School program, backed by Hames Paint, is giving Year and 9 students a behind-the-scenes look at local industry. Students are visiting the Mitchell Park facility and taking part in lab work using the same materials as professional chemists and engineers. Organisers say the initiative highlights the role of locally made products and aims to inspire future STEM careers in the Ballarat region. Updating sport, and things will look a little retro for Ballarat's miners this weekend as they head back to the Miner Dome. On Sunday afternoon, they'll take on the Hobart Chargers in the NBL 1 South Division. Both the women's and men's squads looking to bounce back after home losses last round against the Melbourne Tigers. That's the latest in your local news.
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4: Afternoon, it's Harrison Preeb here with the latest. Andrew Mountbatten-Windsor is being investigated over allegations of sexual offences. It follows the former royal's arrest over claims of misconduct in public office after the release of the Epstein files. Investigators have now uncovered allegations by a woman who claims she was trafficked by Jeffrey Epstein to Windsor for sexual purposes. UK police are appealing for that woman and any other survivors to come forward. An Aussie tourist has died after falling in Peru during a hike to Machu Picchu. 52-year-old Victoria Police Officer Matthew Patton tripped and fell through a damaged safety barrier on the Inca Trail. He'd been travelling with his wife. A second group of ISIS brides and children are reportedly making their way to Australia. According to News Corp, the group has reached Damascus after obtaining plane tickets. It follows the arrival of four ISIS brides earlier this month, with three arrested by federal police after landing in Sydney and Melbourne. And Stephen Colbert is winding up The Late Show after 11 years of hosting. His opening monologue, including cameos from Bryan Cranston and Paul Rudd.
5: Paul, why are you interrupting me?
6: I'm just curious when our interview starts. I have an extremely long poem I want to recite, and I don't want to run out of time.
5: You wrote a poem about me?
6: I wrote a poem.
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4: AFL, where Fremantle's eyeing a slice of club history with a record 10th straight win tonight against the Saints. Coach Justin Longmuir isn't wasting his energy on the potential milestone.
7: It's not that those things don't matter in the long run, but it just doesn't help you win games of footy, focusing on those things. I don't need motivation to do my work to off the back of, you know, those sort of records.
4: Well, Essendon faces Richmond in Dreamtime at the G. The Bulldogs aiming to snap their 5-game losing streak in the NRL tonight against the Storm in Sydney. And a tough draw for the Aussies at the French Tennis Open. Rising star Emerson Jones to face 4-time champ Iga Swiatek. Alex de Minaur will take on a qualifier but could face Novak Djokovic in the quarters.
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11: 3BA weather.
12: A clear one for the rest of your Friday, with a low of 5 overnight before a partly cloudy top of 15 tomorrow. Sunday, a partly cloudy top of 16, and Monday, a cloudy top of 15 degrees.
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26: It's showtime.
4: Well, well, it's Friday afternoon.
27: I don't know where to put myself. I don't know whether I'm excited or nervous or anxious.
4: Mm-hmm.
27: My son, and I asked permission to mention it because I wouldn't if he didn't want me to.
4: Yeah,
27: my younger son.
4: What's happened? Is he coming out?
27: No. He's decided to do stand-up tonight at an open mic for the first time. He's got to do 5 minutes and I'm going to go and watch. I asked him, I didn't know whether I wanted to. Some of his friends are going and I thought, should I just leave this to them and would I be relieved if he didn't want me to go?
4: Oh.
27: In the end, he said, look, you might as well come on. So I'm going to go.
4: Good.
27: I don't know how I feel about
4: just,
27: it.
4: Just, you know.
27: Because you've done stand-up.
4: I have. I did it a long time ago.
27: You did stand-up at a pivotal time in the world's history.
4: My last night was when September 11 happened. And
27: no one's blaming you.
4: No, but it was on the night, and I had a really good night. But then, as I was heading home, I missed and happened. And
27: no one's blaming you.
4: No, but it was on the night, and I had a really good night. But then, as I was

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4: Fast Five.
0: Five questions. Can you go all the way and answer all five questions correctly? If you do that, Amanda will say...

0: the Taranna Hotel.
1: Okay, great.
0: But you can support your pub. Doesn't have to be the Taranna Hotel because it looks like it's doing all right. Thegoldwebsite.com.au. The pub is calling somewhere between the first sip and the last laugh. It's always a 4X.
1: Well, coming up, let's talk about a man who had a stroke on the loo and something incredible happened to his brain.
0: Okay.
1: Stick with us.
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1: Coming up Monday when the show returns, I'll be joined by the Secretary of the Ballarat Veterans Assistance Centre, Andrew Hamilton. He's going to unpack the Allied Health budget fallout for veterans. We'll meet Dr. Dom McNeil from Fed Uni. He's a co-author of a new study that shows sport officials are facing a mental health chasm. The ATO is warning on early super withdrawals. We'll get the latest with Ballarat Today's money man, Glenn Sharp. And Monday wouldn't be Monday without him. It's Roland. This week, Mr. Rocchicelli reckons it's time to start punishing antisocial behaviour in all its forms, including elite sport.
0: Ballarat Today. It's what Ballarat is talking about. 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
4: 3BA weather.
5: We're headed for a partly cloudy top of 15 today. Tomorrow, a cloudy top of 16 degrees with a medium chance of showers. And Monday, a cloudy top of 15.
6: Hello.
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3: 3BA.

0: I love this one. I'll be very happy. This is my tombstone. Get wine or something bad will happen.
1: That's good life advice.
0: That's a midweek, someone whose midweek isn't going according to plan. Get wine or something bad's going to happen.
2: It's a warning.
0: Yeah. Christian, my tombstone text is, move your butt, everyone's waiting. And I've done a tombstone because it means what? Is everyone waiting on the other side for me?
1: Yes.
3: Yeah, go.
1: Come join me.
0: Oh, the old dead pets. You're all going to be reunited. Family and friends. Lovely. You want a coffee? Looks cool. Solid and feels good.
1: I hope that's not about the fire.
0: I hope that's not. I really hope that's not. Rico, what's your tombstone text?
1: Mine's from my partner, Will. It says, no, you need to be a model to pull that off.
2: Oh.
1: I was looking at a new shirt online. Christian, I'll show you his now. A new T-shirt.
0: Chambre.
1: I sent this to him.
0: Oh,
1: I
0: my
1: said,
0: word. That is actually revolting. It's puce yellow with blue collars.
2: It's like a golf.
0: Are you dressing up as a French tourist called Claude? I think that's the outfit that Claude has got on France in Guess Who?
1: It's a very...
0: Who are you pretending to be? Please don't get that.
1: Well, that's
0: or if
1: what
0: you
1: it
0: do,
1: is.
0: Don't ever be in my orbit.
2: The colour's not right
0: the
2: on
0: colour,
2: your
0: colour, own. I mean, I'm no colour stylist, but that colour will wash you out.
1: It's got a lovely blue that pops in three big
0: the
1: buttons.
0: The blue, yeah, but then get all the blue, but don't have that awful yellow.
1: Are you telling me I need to be a model to pull that
0: no,
1: off?
0: No, not even Brad Putt. Not even, I don't know who Brad Putt is, by the way.
1: Brad Putt couldn't pull that off.
3: Brad's evil twin.
0: Brad Pitt couldn't pull that off. There's no model alive that could pull that look off. Do not get that.
2: No.
1: Okay.
0: No way.
1: Now it may kind of make
0: possess
1: me want
0: you
1: even more.
0: To think that's the look I want.
1: I think it's
0: also,
1: kind of...
0: it looks like you're trying to sort of become 13, and that's creepy. You're a man in your 30s.
1: That's whimsical. It's like a Wes, something in
0: it's
1: a
0: not
1: Wes
0: whimsical.
1: Anderson.
0: Yeah. And there you go, mate. This is a problem with your generation. Life isn't a Wes Anderson movie.
1: But it could be if I was in
0: no,
1: this
0: no,
1: t-shirt.
0: No, it wouldn't. No.
1: It could
0: no.
1: be. I could be the Grand no. Budapest Hotel.
0: You're still in the studio with me, mate, with a shonky air conditioning unit. You're not in a Wes Anderson movie.
1: Okay.
0: He'd be horrified at the lack of colour schemes in this studio.
1: I'm going to get
0: there's
1: this
0: no mauve.
1: I'm getting
0: no,
1: this
0: you're
1: t-shirt.
0: Not. No, you're not. Not. Intervention is
2: yes.
0: needed.
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4: 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If it's happening in Ballarat, it's on 3BA's Ballarat Today. Coming up Monday when the show returns, I'll be joined by the Secretary of the Ballarat Veterans Assistance Centre, Andrew Hamilton. He's going to unpack the Allied Health budget fallout for veterans. We'll meet Dr. Dom McNeil from Fed Uni. He's a co-author of a new study that shows sport officials are facing a mental health chasm. The ATO is warning on early super withdrawals. We'll get the latest with Ballarat Today's money man, Glenn Sharp. And Monday wouldn't be Monday without him. It's Roland. This week, Mr. Rocchicelli reckons it's time to start punishing antisocial behaviour in all its forms, including elite sport. Ballarat Today. It's what Ballarat is talking about. Weekdays from 10 for Ryan's IGA and Open and Close Solutions on 3BA 102.3. 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

3BA Ballarat.

Huey Lewis in the news. Happy to be stuck with you. Good morning, this is Frank Clark. Hope that you will stay with me through until 12 noon as we make our way through our regular Saturday morning get-together. Let's have a look at some answers now in the crummy quiz. Question number one this morning was about a lady who's been on our TV screens for longer than most of us can remember. She actually began at Channel 9 back in 1981. She's having her 70th birthday today. She was with Channel 9 for over 40 years, born in at Channel 9 back in 1981. She's having her 70th birthday today. She was with Channel 9 for over 40

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